I'm Danny Bryant. I'm an English, people like to categorize, so you would call me a blues guitar player and singer.

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Life is all about expression, people. I think you got to carry on. 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

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Thank you very much. Please for JLP. 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

says, son, you're shafted. 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

thousands fell so very far away. 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Our war, another mistake forgot.

Yes, yes, yes. It's 7 o'clock and time for Bluesland. I'm your host, Leo Shoemaker, here live at Whatcom Community College in Bellingham, Washington, at KMRE 88.3 FM. I'll be playing some blues, some soul, and rock and roll tonight live. 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And tonight, my Bluesland center stage feature is B.B. King, the King of the Blues. You can also hear us at Radio Blues Rock Garage radio station in Bezbaden, Germany. I'll be playing some James Brown, some Muddy Waters, Long John Baldry, Howlin' Wolf, The Leaves, Jimi Hendrix, and more. Let's start out Bluesland with Slim Harpo. I got love if you want it.

Dimples by John Lee Hooker from 1956. He'd recorded that so many times with so many different people. That was with Willie Dixon. He'd recorded with Bonnie Raitt, with Canned Heat, and more. It's Carlos Santana, everybody. They just loved John Lee Hooker, and so did we, here on Bluesland, KMRE 88.3 FM. He used to have a red leather booth at his nightclub in San Francisco. Ooh, can you imagine the joy of seeing John Lee Hooker there? Slim Harpo with I Got Love If You Want It from his album Sings, Raining in My Heart, and more. My name is Leo Shoemaker here till 9 o'clock playing the best in blues on KMRE 88.3 FM, your community radio station. 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Here's some soul for you. With Smokey Robinson, Go Into a Go-Go.

I Got You, James Brown, from the 20th Century Masters Edition. Smokey Robinson and the Miracles with Going to a Go-Go. I got the 45 still. It sounds so good. I didn't scratch it up. Not me. 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Our DJ request line has just been changed to 564-209-7005. If you have a dedication, if you have a shout out, if you have a favorite song for your best friend ever, your partner, just give me a holler, 564-209-7005. While we listen to the Manish Boys from the album Need My Baby, from the album Low Down Feeling. Slight trivia here, the Manish Boys. David Bowie had a band when he first started out, and he called it the Manish Boys.

Howlin' Wolf on vocals and harmonica, Ike Turner on piano, Hubert Sumlin on guitar. With how many more years from 1951, Howlin' Wolf moaning in the moonlight on Bluesland. Yep, we are. Muddy Waters before that from the Chess Box series, Baby Please Don't Go. The Manish Boys with Need My Love featuring Bobby Jones from the album Low Down Feeling on KMRE 88.3 FM here every Thursday night, 7 to 9 p.m. Today is National Radio Day. I'm always so proud to be coming into the studio and getting behind the mic and playing music for you, telling you stories, making you laugh, and having fun. Here's my Blueprint special where I play the original and then a cover I think someone has done justice or made it their own. In this case, it's from 1965. The band is called The Leaves. The name of the song is Hey Joe. Yep, they did it first. Not Tim Rose. Nope, it was The Leaves. And then the cover will be done by the Jimi Hendrix Experience from the album Live in Monterey with Hey Joe on Bluesland.

Hey Joe by Jimi Hendrix, live at Monterey from 1967. The Leaves before that with Hey Joe, the original from 1965. My Blueprint special here on Bluesland, KMRE 88.3 FM in Bellingham, Washington. My name is Leo Shoemaker. 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

Good Times, Bad Times by Led Zeppelin. 10 years after with Once There Was a Time. 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And we started that set up with Cream. 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Yeah, that'd be a good one. I like that a lot. There's a lot of great shows on here. On Stage Tonight, that's live. Tesla Meets World, there's news. 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On National Radio Day, yes it is. So I'm going to play a song by Rick Estrin and the Nightcast. Just saw them last weekend at the Tacoma Blues Festival. They were on fire. It was a lot of fun. This is I'm Running from the album Contemporary on Bluesland.

I'm running. 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Man, I'm running. Father time is on my trail. I feel him breathing down my neck. Good God, he's right up on my tail. I know that man is out to get me, getting closer every day. I ain't got a chance in hell that I can make my getaway. I feel him steady gaining on me, but he's running in my tracks. That line keeps moving up, I got no time for looking back. That's why I'm running. Father time is on my trail. I feel him breathing down my neck. Good God, he's right up on my tail. Man, just take a look around. I swear it's tough just keeping score. All kind of people's dying that ain't never died

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I want to give it all away before I get too old to care. Seemed like just the other day I was young and in my prime. Now I'm all broke.

Rock and Roll Hoochie Coo by Johnny Winter from the album Johnny Winter and, well, a lot of people. Tommy Castro with Nasty Habit from the album Exception to the Rule. Rick Estrin and the Nightcats with I'm Running from their album Contemporary. I saw both Tommy Castro, his band The Painkillers, with Randy and everybody else, and Rick Estrin and the Nightcats. Oh, it was such a beautiful weekend last weekend at the Tacoma Blues Festival. I want to thank Lorenzo Farrell for coming on Bluesland to talk about the event. I wrote it up, and it was published in a Washington State Blues Letter. So I just love that kind of stuff. Makes me happy. Here on KMRE 88.3 FM. It's time for my salute, my Bluesland Center Stage feature. And this week, it is B.B. King, the king of the blues. Got a chance to meet him. He had signed a guitar for me. We had a great interview on the radio. Real nice guy. Liked him a lot. So let's start out B.B. King's feature with Sweet 16 on Bluesland.

B.B. King. His real name was Riley B. King. He was born September 16, 1925, in Mississippi. Died at the age of 89 in Las Vegas, Nevada. He played electric blues, Delta blues, Memphis blues, rhythm and blues, blues and rock, soul and gospel. He was active from 1942 to 2014. You can go to bbking.com for more information about B.B. But he was inducted in the Rock and Roll Hall of Fame in 1987. One of the most influential blues musicians in history, earned the nickname the King of the Blues, and he was referred as one of the three kings of the blues guitar with Albert King and Freddie King. They weren't related, though. At one time, he did 342 shows in 1 year. Born and raised in the Mississippi Delta, taught himself how to play guitar, had a show on the radio, a 10-minute show on WDIA. He was born on a cotton plantation in Bear Claire named Bear Creek near the city of Edabena, Mississippi, the son of sharecroppers. He sang in a gospel choir, and he was attracted to one of the churches because of its music. The minister there gave him a Sears Roebuck silver-tone guitar and taught King his first three chords. Here's another song by B.B. King called Parting Time on Bluesland.

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My name is Leo Shoemaker. 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There's a lot of great stuff here, great news programs, great public support for you out there. I always listen to Margaret Bickman. She's one of the best interviews ever. So we're back to B.B. King. I'm talking about B.B. King, the King of the Blues. In 1941, King Biscuit Time aired on KFFA in Helena, Arkansas. It was a radio show featuring the Mississippi Delta Blues. B.B. King listened to it while on break in the plantation. He wanted to be a radio musician, so he left Carmichael to work as a tractor driver and play guitar with the famous St. John Gospel Singers of Inverness, Mississippi, performing in churches and on radio stations. He served in the U.S. Army during World War II, but he was released because he was essential to the war economy based on his experience as a tractor driver. In 1946, he followed his cousin, Bucca White, great artist on his own, to Memphis, Tennessee, and Bucca White took him in for 10 months, and then King came back after going back to Mississippi for a while. He went a perform on Sonny Boy Williamson's radio show on KWEM in West Memphis, where he began to develop an audience, and he got a show, a 10-minute spot on Memphis radio station WDIA. It became so popular, it was actually renamed the Sepia Swing Club. Sepia is a brown tan color. He was given the name Beale Street Blues Boy, later shortened to Blues Boy, and then B.B. King. He met T-Bone Walker and said T-Bone Walker just made him just crazy. Said he's what a tone that man had and what talent. Here's another song by B.B. King on Bluesland called Nobody Loves Me But My Mother, and she could be jiving too.

The Thrill Is Gone by B.B. King, from the album Completely Well. Before that, we had Nobody Loves Me But My Mother, from the Indianola, Mississippi Seed album, B.B. King. I've been saluting B.B. King on my Bluesland Center Stage feature here on KMRE 88.3 FM. I feel deeply about B.B. King. He was a real nice man to talk to. Met him a couple times, and at one point, we were given a tour of the Gibson factory. He played an ES-355 with stereo options, a Varitone selector, fine tuners, and at B.B. King's request, no F-holes to further reduce feedback. In 2005, Gibson made a special run of 80 Gibson Luciles, referred to as the 80th birthday Lucille. I actually saw that guitar being made by the Gibson company, 80 diamonds on it. It was a beautiful guitar. At one point, Gibson gave us a guitar for the Santa Barbara Blues Society to raise funds for the Blues for Youth program. We raised $11,000 for that guitar. B.B. King was the first one to sign it. Johnny Winter signed it. George Thorogood. And so many more. It was a wonderful trip. I wish I still had the guitar in my hands. I probably would have paid $11,001 just to have it back. It was just a wonderful trip, a journey, meeting the best in the blues, and especially B.B. King. He signed it. I had him sign it in gold pen. Everybody else did a silver pen because he's the king of the blues. I'll play one more song by B.B. King because he used to play with a lot of people. He played with a lot of friends. Here's from the album Greatest Hit. Here's B.B. King with Robert Cray. Playing with my friends on Bluesland.

playing with my friends B.B. King and Robert Cray from the album Greatest Hits. It was amazing how many people played with B.B. King, Bobby Blue Bland, U2, others that were just really enamored by B.B. King. B.B. King was enamored by Frank Sinatra. He would listen to his music every night after his performances. At one point, Frank Sinatra was told that. So Frank Sinatra invited him over to one of his clubs to play with him and actually opened the door to many black entertainers because of B.B. King and Frank Sinatra. Their friendship really was important to music. If you want to read more about B.B. King, read Daniel Devesse's King of the Blues, The Rise and Reign of B.B. King, or Charles Sawyer, B.B. King, From Indianola to Icon. I love both of those books, read them both. I love the history of music, and B.B. King is one of the stars. He's the king of the blues. That was my Bluesland Center stage feature, B.B. King. Thank you so much for listening to that. I really enjoy talking more about the history of music and our people, because they are our people. They want to play music for us. Thank you. Thank you, B.B. King. Here's a song by Tinsley Ellis. I saw Tinsley a couple years ago down in Mount Vernon at the college there. He had a brand new album out called Naked Truth. He's more of a blues rocker back in the day, but he started to play by... At the beginning of every show, he played a national guitar, and it would be wonderful. And people kept saying, you got to make an album of acoustic music. So he did. So the album is called Naked Truth. Here is a song called The Sailor's Grave on the Prairie by Tinsley Ellis on Bluesland.

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1: Hmm. Roddy Blues, from the album Time by Taj Mahal and the Phantom Blues Band. Tommy Emmanuel and Jason Isabel with River Blues. Sue Foley with One Guitar Woman, from the album One Guitar Woman. Last Kind Word Blues. Tinsley Ellis started that set out with The Sailor's Grave on the Prairie. What a lonely thought that is. From his album Naked Truth, here on Bluesland, KMRE, 88.3 FM, here every Thursday night, 7 to 9 p.m. You can always see the schedule at KMRE.org. 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I've been on the air for 30 years now. It's National Radio Day. I salute everybody from the past, present, and future that are programmers. You all have influenced me. You've all made me who I am. Crazy man. Now, a great band is coming up that I saw many times in the past. They're coming to the Mount Baker Theater soon, and Seattle to several places down there. It's a band that had a lot of horns, and I always loved that. Tower of Power. This is from the very best of Tower of Power, Down to the Nightclub, on Bluesland.

What a great tune from Blood, Sweat and Tears. From the album Child is Father to the Man, Something Going On. Before that, we had 25 or 624 from Chicago, the very best of Chicago. And we started that out with a band coming to town, Tower of Power, Down to the Nightclub, from the band, from the album, the very best of Tower of Power. My name is Leo Shoemaker. The show has been Bluesland. I hope you enjoyed the feature, Bluesland Center Stage feature of B.B. King. I'm here every Thursday night, 7 to 9 p.m., playing the blues, soul, and rock and roll. Also, Grateful Dead show on Monday, 7 to 9 here. 7 to 8 p.m. here on KMRE 88.3 FM. 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Yes, that's right. Don't forget it either. I'll see you next week. Ladios.

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Coyotes running all through Wiener Circle. We go winding round the mountaintops, California, with a sheer drop off. Still make it all through upstate New York and the West Virginia haze. 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